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3: Sunny skies today, temperatures around 91. Overnight, increasing clouds, low 60. Tomorrow, cloudy, becoming mostly sunny, temperatures around 90. Wednesday, our next chance of rain, showers and thunderstorms in the afternoon, otherwise partly sunny, temperatures near 94.
4: It's sunny.

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0: Sunny skies today, temperatures around 91. Overnight, increasing clouds, low 60. Tomorrow, cloudy, becoming mostly sunny, temperatures around 90. Wednesday, our next chance of rain, showers and thunderstorms in the afternoon, otherwise partly sunny, temperatures near 94.
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1: Sunny skies today, temperatures around 91. Overnight, increasing clouds, low 60. Tomorrow, cloudy, becoming mostly sunny, temperatures around 90. Wednesday, our next chance of rain, showers and thunderstorms in the afternoon, otherwise partly sunny, temperatures near 94.

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0: Sunny skies today, temperatures around 91. Overnight, increasing clouds, low 60. Tomorrow, cloudy, becoming mostly sunny, temperatures around 90. Wednesday, our next chance of rain, showers and thunderstorms in the afternoon, otherwise partly sunny, temperatures near 94.
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2: Sunny skies today, temperatures around 91. Overnight, increasing clouds, low 60. Tomorrow, cloudy, becoming mostly sunny, temperatures around 90. Wednesday, our next chance of rain, showers and thunderstorms in the afternoon, otherwise partly sunny, temperatures near 94.

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0: Sunny skies today. Temperatures around 91. Overnight, increasing clouds, low 60. Tomorrow, cloudy, becoming mostly sunny. Temperatures around 90. Wednesday, our next chance of rain. Showers and thunderstorms in the afternoon. Otherwise, partly sunny. Temperatures near 94.
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Sunny skies today, temperatures around 91. Overnight, increasing clouds, low 60. Tomorrow, cloudy, becoming mostly sunny, temperatures around 90. Wednesday, our next chance of rain, showers and thunderstorms in the afternoon, otherwise partly sunny, temperatures near 94.

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99.3 The Beach. We're looking at around 59 for the low tonight. Partly cloudy. A nice day tomorrow. Mostly sunny. A little warm. 89. But warmer Wednesday. Partly sunny and 93. And warmer still Thursday. We'll call it hot. 97.

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I would wave my wand, and from now on, you'd belong to only me. 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

5.3, the beach, and a tough Saturday night double overtime loss for the Carolina Hurricanes. 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This is like the overtime Stanley Cup. They're back at it Tuesday, and all these games start at 8 o'clock.

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99.3 The Beach. Well, we're going to warm up every day this week. We're looking at 87 tomorrow. Well, 89, actually. And then 93 for Wednesday. Sunny days here. Thursday, sunny and hot, 97. And this is hard to believe. Now, keep in mind, Father's Day and the first day of summer, June 21st. So we're not in summer yet. And we're talking about maybe 100, or at least near 100 Friday.

speak. Sometimes the right words are hard to find. 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

All right, it is 4:04, and you're listening to Shack Attack with Chris Rollins right here on 99.3 The Beach. It's a smoking hot Monday afternoon, but I'm not going to complain because, boy, I cry like a little girl when it's cold. It's hot, but, you know, I got the doors off the Jeep, wind blowing through my, well, I was going to say my hair, but I don't have a whole lot. Maybe blowing through my beard. How about that? My foot hanging out the door. Life's pretty good when the sun's shining. I don't care. And it might be hot, but I like it better than being cold, y'all. All right, enough about my personal stuff and crying and complaining. We're going to play a Drifter song that everybody knows. Y'all know this one. Sing along. Roll the windows down. Let them hear you.

was Dive 42 Band singing Carolina's Calling, and she was calling today with the heat. It was beautiful out there. It's, you know, it's getting warm where now it's warm at night, and that's when it's nice. So I hope everybody had a great weekend. I had a fabulous weekend, 3-day weekend. Took it easy, relaxed, enjoyed my last free weekend for a while. I think I'm working like every other weekend for the rest of the summer, but I got my phone in before work time started. All right, we got some Lloyd Price singing Staggerly.

All right, it is 4:25, and talk about Salty Southern Saturday night. There's going to be some celebrating going on down at the beach this Saturday. Moorhead City, got the Big Rock going. Somebody's going to be super excited come Saturday. They've already got one big one. They've got one fish weighed in, and they got another one on the way in right now. But that's pretty wild. I can't imagine. Ooh, that'd be a celebration come Saturday night to win that one. All right, Ken Knox and Company, I'm ready, willing, and able. Just got to find a participant.

Brad, how is your Monday going? Mine was going pretty good until I realized I've got to work all 5 days this week. That's going to be my first full week in a long time. Next week, I think I got to work 3 days, but this week's going to be 5 days. I'm going to be getting too old for all that, y'all. That's why I'm going to retire. 5 day work weeks just don't make sense to me. Oh, and then I got to work all weekend. Well, I'll tell you about the weekend gigs. I got a bunch of stuff going on this weekend, but that'll come a little bit later. All right, how about some Band of Oz messing with my mind? 9 more months, y'all.

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About 90 years. She wasn't too old

It is 4:45. I'm going to shout out to my buddy Lonnie Lamb listening to Wilson. Excuse me. Lonnie knows more about music than he's probably forgot more about music than I know about. But so I always enjoy his request, and a lot of times, just like this time, he asked me for songs that we don't have them here at the radio station. I'm sorry, Lonnie, but I download it on my phone, so if you're at Pups Wednesday night, I'll play it for you, man. Appreciate you listening. Sugar Bees, hold you to your promise. Sorry, Mr. Lonnie.

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0: That was Living on a Good Day by the Carousels. And if you missed Sean Lamb this morning, that's because he's on a cruise out in the middle of the ocean somewhere having a good time. Ooh. Yeah. I would say I'm jealous, but I'm not jealous. I'm happy for him. I love it when people go enjoy their lives. Just go do stuff, y'all. All right. Up next, we got some good guitar shorty. Me and you last night. Ooh, wonder what happened.
1: Got up this morning, saw the sun.

It is 5:03, so that means we are in the second hour of the Shag Attack. We got 5 o'clock and a 6 o'clock hour left to go. I gotta get a couple of shout outs real quick. We got John Davis. He's the owner of Team Savage Services. He listens all the time, and you know, he does a lot of stuff, but the main posts I see are mostly about towing and pressure washing. You need some pressure washing, give him a holler. And I'll tell you something I've noticed about this guy, is he doesn't mind sharing businesses' posts. I mean, it's supporting people. You know, you just share the post. I mean, maybe someone's looking for some service, and I know he'd be sharing the Church Street Grill. That's some good food, y'all. I went and got me a quarter chicken salad the other day. But I appreciate you, John. He shares my posts all the time, and that's just a really nice thing to do. All right, and we got Ricky and Linda Letchworth. Ooh, almost blew that one up. Ricky and Linda Letchworth, appreciate y'all listening. I run to them every now and then. And it's about that time of year, I'll start seeing a lot more of y'all because I'll be out and about. You know, it's summertime, wintertime, I'd be hibernating. All right, let's just go ahead and play some music before I say something dumb. River Mist, Beach Life.

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1: All right, it is 5:16. Just so you know, there's been a lot of Shag Attack liners this shift today, and I'm not the one that puts them in there, so don't think I'm loading it up with my own stuff. It's just random, and they put them in there, so don't think I'm the one doing that. Because, you know, I'm not like that. Ricky Godfrey, she's the one I love. I mean, I love the Shag Attack, but I'm not going to play the ad every few seconds.

All right, it is 5:22. Appreciate you tuning into the Shag Attack. We're almost halfway through the show. So Wednesday night, I will be at Pup's on the patio doing beach music night as long as it's not stormy and raining. Looks right now, they're just saying hot. But you know, when it gets hot this time of year, that hot in the afternoon, there's always a chance of storms. So hopefully it holds off. We can go out there and do some shagging, some singing, some eating, some drinking, and just have a good old time, y'all. All right, we got some Donnie Trexler. A little bit of your love. He just wants a little bit of love.

right, that was Strickland. I want to dance with you. I wish I could dance, y'all. But I'm going to tell you, I can't sing, I can't dance. That's why I'm a DJ. Cause I have zero rhythm. But I can fake it sometimes when I'm in the mood. All right, y'all. I got some Too Much Sylvia. We Ain't Leaving Carolina. Going out to my friends Kenneth and Emma and Wilson. I know that's not your song, but I'm going to try something different today. I love this one because it's the whole We Ain't Leaving Mississippi thing, too. Them songs are both great. Too Much Sylvia did a great job covering this. And it's not really a cover because they changed it around, but you know what I'm trying to say.

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2: Hey, boys and girls, you remember Frank White, the Southern Sportsman who used to come on Saturday mornings? Well, this is the Northern Sportsman, Chris Edwards, and we're carrying on the legacy of Frank White with his Take a Kid Fishing. Our annual event is always a Saturday before Father's Day. Tickets can be picked up at Jim's Cricket Ranch, 2110 NC 561 Lewisburg. 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And remember, always do yourself a favor, take a kid fishing.
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All right, ladies and gentlemen, it's 5:54. We're about to close out the 5 o'clock hour. I'm gonna play one more. We got some Donnie Ray. Wow, this microphone works pretty good, y'all. We got some Donnie Ray. If we can't get it right. All right, back to the music, y'all.

was my big sister's radio. And, you know, I've actually been to people's houses that don't even have a radio AM anymore. No speakers. They just, I don't know if they listen. Maybe they don't listen to music. I don't know. It just blows my mind that there's no radio in the house. Which I guess most people got sound bars. You can listen to your TV, but I don't know, man. I got a big speaker in the house hooked up to Alexa, and she plays my music. But then I got a system in the shop that the neighbors probably hate. But I can actually turn the system in the shop on and close all the doors and listen to it in the house, if that gives you any kind of idea what's going on. Windows be rattling, everything. All right, y'all, we're going to kick off the 6 o'clock hour of the Shag Attack. Got to give a couple shout-outs real quick. We got Bootsy Howard up there and up north listening in. Appreciate you listening, man. He listens all the time. Yeah, appreciate you, buddy. And then we got Brenda Coker. She right here in Tarboro listening. Appreciate you, sweetie. And it makes me feel good. I know you got a famous DJ living with you, and you're married and everything to him, but it makes me feel good that you listen to me, too. I appreciate you, sweetie. Craig Willard, love don't come, whoops, love don't come no stronger. I need some glasses.

That was Jim Quick and some others doing a very beautiful song, Wait For Me. You gotta love that one, y'all. So look, this weekend, I'm gonna be busy, busy, busy, busy. Friday night, I'll be at the Moose Lodge in Wilson. Saturday morning, I'll be at the Farmer's Market in downtown Wilson. You know, down there by the Whirly Gigs and the baseball field. I'll be there till noon, slide by and say, hey. And then Saturday afternoon, evening, I will be at the Moose Lodge for the pool party. I'm excited about that, y'all. Might even go buy me a brand new Speedo, but nah, I'll be wearing my shorts, y'all. Don't get all excited. I'll dress right and I'll act right. But I do love the water. That makes it like three of my favorite things. The water, some beers, and some music. Don't get much better than that, y'all. All right, we got the occasion singing Girl Watcher. Ooh, we were just talking about pools, too. Friendly Kenley, y'all.

It is 6:31. Appreciate you listening to the Shag Attack, hanging out with me, listening to some good music and some, how about some okay commentary. And I'm going to tell y'all, don't take any of my advice. I'm just telling you, it's probably not going to be good. All right. Hey, they got the Big Rock going on down in Moorhead all week, in case you haven't heard. And that means Jax has music every day this week. And I was just looking over the schedule real quick. And Wednesday, they got the Band of Oz. So if you're out and about Moorhead City, catch the Band of Oz Wednesday evening. And speaking of the Band of Oz, I'm going to play some Cooling Out.

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It is 6:45, sword down to the end of the Shag Attack. I want to say a big, big thank you to each and every one of y'all for listening. Appreciate each of you guys. All y'all. How about that? The phone calls, the messages, everything. Just the support. It's been a good night. You can catch Gene Coker the next two afternoons. He'll be in here doing the 3 to 6 show. And I'll be back on Thursday. And our buddy Sean Lamb, he's out in the ocean somewhere on a cruise. So I don't think you'll be hearing from him in the morning. But you know we'll still have beach music 24/7. So just tune on in and listen up, see what happens. All right, we got some Billy Stewart. Look back and smile.

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1: All right, it's a love thing. That's going to do it for me. I hope you have a great evening. Be sure to tune in to Gene Coker the next couple of days. I'll be back on Thursday. Appreciate you hanging out. We're going to play the fabulous Hot Dog Daddy O's Dancing with My Baby. Good night, y'all. That name was a mouthful.